0: down at Muscle Shoals and around the South. As you might know, Clarence was blind from birth, so he had some odds to overcome, but that doesn't mean much because he left us with some great music. Other than that, we just got down-to-earth R&B and getting into the dirt with some funky stuff, not unlike this tune out of the 1990 EP Jungle Bass from Bootsy's Rubber Band. And if you're in any doubt about that, well, hold on, because here's Disciples of Funk. Bootsy's bass holding it all together.
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So stay tuned for more details on that. Finishing out the first set of the night with the Wilson Brothers and the Gap Band, Yearning for Your Love from the album Gap Band 3 from 1980. Getting into some more stuff from Gap Band later in the show. Also in that set from Carl Denson's Tiny Universe, who you might have caught live last Friday at the Stone Church, from their 2007 self-titled album, we heard Fallen for Deborah. And of course, to start off tonight's continuous loop with Bootsy Collins and Bootsy's Rubber Band. Right now, though, we're going to get into some more music from Carl Denson's Tiny Universe. Here's one I'm particularly liking off that same self-titled album of 2007. Can You Feel It? Keep it tuned for more good tunes coming up on the continuous loop.

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You're listening to the stations of Brattleboro Community Radio, your community radio station here in the Brattleboro area, WVEWLP 107.7, and ending up another set here on the continuous loop with one we also featured the week before, the Mantra, a number released just this year from Wolfman. Also features Devin Yesberger on the keys. Also in that set, Black Eyed Peas, I Got a Feeling from the year 2009, something I kind of remember from that era, foggy if my memory might be. But ahead of that, the Spinners, another one out of the 1970s from their Pick of the Litter album. And to start off the set with another one from the fantastic jam band you might have caught last week, Carl Denson's Tiny Universe. That one titled, Can You Feel It? And I don't know about you, but I'm sure feeling, yeah, might as well just be this unpredictable September weather, but I'm taking it along as it lasts. So just to slow things down a bit before we get into that 9 o'clock hour, going to chill for a bit with some Gregory Isaacs from his classic Night Nurse album from back in the 1980s. Here's Cool Down the Pace, something to match the vibe to this September night.

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And we heard in that set following Gregory Isaacs, A Bit of Acid Jazz from 2018, released on Acid Jazz Record, Brand New Heavies, that one titled Sphinx. Also, following that, we heard Al Green, Tired of Being Alone, from his Gets Next to You album of 1971. And ending up the set there with one artist that we're belatedly celebrating this Saturday, Clarence Carter, the tune that he is perhaps best known for, recorded down at Fame Studios in 67, Slip Away. One that we all will never quite forget. And so to kick off the 9 o'clock hour, here on WVEWLP Brattleboro 107.7 FM, keeping in that early 70s groove, here's the Four Tops.

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And to keep on celebrating the music of Clarence Carter, well, a cover of Clarence Carter and his popular tune, Strokin', performed there by Jude Taylor and the Burning Flames on Mardi Gras Records, a 1994 release titled Best of Zydeco. And ahead of that, Billy Stewart, one tune that's also been covered many times by many artists, I Do Love You. One of the best from him. And also in that set, like Ike Noble and the Uptights, Look a Little Higher, released a couple of years ago on Athens of the North label, where they're keeping that authentic sound alive. And to start things out at the beginning of the hour with the Four Tops, Ain't No Woman Like the One I Got, from 1973 on the ABC Dunhill label. Not to mention, as well, going back to the end of the first hour here on the Continuous, we heard from that legendary Clarence Carter, who I've heard recorded demos in the studio for Elvis Presley. Somehow I heard this back in the day. Just one thing, I don't know what it might not be. But anyway, as well as having a recording career that went, might have last,

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And ending up the second set in the second hour of the show with more from sax player Carl Denson, this time from his album Brother's Keeper, released in 2009. Take It Down Low, mellowing out a bit with some cool vibes. And ahead of that, we heard from Amy Winehouse, Valerie, Mark Ronson also lending a hand there in a 2007 release under his own name, Mark Ronson, the album Versions. Also, Earth, Wind, and Fire, Can't Hide Love. And starting it all out with Johnny Taylor. Hey, not wanting to take a lot of time here with the mic, let's get back into the music. In this case, music from Immature, a.k.a. IMX, Feel the Funk.

And to finish up another set as we approach the end of the Saturday's continuous loop with a poignant moment of reflection. Also, we started the set with the band Immature, a.k.a. IMX, from the 1990s. A new band name used to be started out Immature, but they changed their name back in the beginning of the 2000s, and the band became another band altogether. Feel the funk from them, and you can definitely feel the funk in the number that followed that track, the Gap Band, Shake, from 1999, the 12-inch, for some extra time, letting it all and getting it all with a dance groove. And of course, we also heard from Stax artist, the Staple Singers from 1972, with one that still resonates today, I'll Take You There. And speaking of Stax artists, we also heard from William Bell, his signature tune, You Don't Miss Your Water. And now we're going to round out the hours with someone from Bobby McFerrin. His version of the Horace Silver classic, Peace. Want to remind you that the views and opinions expressed on this show are solely those of your host and do not reflect those of the radio station, its board of directors, or for that matter, any of its underwriters. Been my pleasure. I'm DJ Dignity. Tune in again.

0: And that does it for tonight on the Continuous Loop. Got Nightmare's Children in the Wings. Been a great evening here. Very glad to have been your host. I'm DJ Dignity. Stay tuned for Nightmare's Children. And with luck, I'll be back next week with more music for you. Stay tuned.
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0: 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I am your host for the next 2 hours, Monkey Nightmare of Nightmare Children Radio. And I'm just going to kind of wing it tonight. I didn't really make a plan. I meant to, but I didn't. So let's just pull up and see what I'm going to do first. Actually, no, I have a couple songs in mind, but, you know. Most of it's just going to be whatever the hell I come up with at the time. Alright, let's see. What are we going to do first? I think I'll start with an older one first. Just because I didn't get to do it at karaoke this week, because there was no karaoke this past Wednesday. Again, I do not have a guest tonight, unless someone pops in or messages me and says that they have time and want to come by. For anyone listening that's in the area that wants to do that, I am here until midnight. If you know me, you know my show, then either come out by the window so I can see you, or if you have my number, message me. Otherwise, listen in and have fun.
1: V6 is here, and we're really excited.
0: This is, there it goes. This one's it. The first thing wasn't it at all. I haven't done this in a while, so bear with me.

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And you know what, though? We did that one, and now... Oh, where was it? I accidentally pushed back. Hold on. Don't worry, we're not going to do this again, but I'm going to do the other one. All right, here we go. I know I did this last week. I'm going to do it again this week, and I'm going to do another song that I've been doing a couple times. But they're good. They're ones that are crowd favorites. And this one, this one goes out to a friend I just saw on the way here by a very dear friend, Caitlin, who has absolutely loved my performance of this. So it's hers every time I do this. Or theirs. Oh, I say her, she's mine. So... And of course, this is also to any original Crow fans or Cure fans, as far as the band Cure.

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0: You may be wrong, but you may be right. 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
1: I'm going to actually take a little bit more of a break. I'll give you guys over.
2: 6 is here, and we're really excited to...
1: Shut up. 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All right. No, have some studio stuff. I'll be back in a few.

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2: All right, now that they played that, I'm going to play this. Karaoke version. You'll know it when you hear it. I'm not even going to say the title. Well, actually, I was ready for it. Got to restart it. Sorry about that. Alright, my... Oh, that would be the reason. There we go. Now, here we go. If it hadn't been for Cotton Eye Joe, I'd been married a long time ago. Where'd you come from? Where'd you go? Where'd you come from, Cotton Eye Joe? If it hadn't been for Cotton Eye Joe, I'd been married a long time ago. Where'd you come from? Where'd you go? Where'd you come from, Cotton Eye Joe? If it hadn't been for Cotton Eye Joe, I'd been married a long time ago. Where'd you come from? Where'd you go? Where'd you come from, Cotton Eye Joe? If it hadn't been for Cotton Eye Joe, I'd been married a long time ago. Where'd you come from? Where'd you go? Where'd you come from, Cotton Eye Joe?

He came to town like a misplaced storm. He rode through fields like the handsome and stone. His eyes were his tools, his smile was a gun. But all he had come for was having some fun. Hey, man,

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I've never done this song before, actually. I have done, like, horse shit, sing along to it once or twice, but I've never performed this. He brought disaster wherever he went. The hearts of girls, the hell's broken sin. They all ran away, nobody would know. And he left only men, just Cotton Eye Joe.

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Where'd you come from? Where'd you go? Where'd you come from? Cotton Eye Joe. You know, I don't know what I'm doing with the verses at all. I've never actually listened to them. So I'm doing this song kind of blind. Hope I'm not ruining it too badly. I mean, it's kind of like Justin.

Where'd you come from, Cotton Eye Joe? Yeah, this next one after Cotton Eye Joe, just because it's funny to do that. How do you do? I see you've met my faithful handyman. He's just a little brought down because when you knocked, he thought you were the candy man. Don't get strung out by the way I look. Don't judge a book by its cover. I'm not much of a man by light of day, but by night I'm one hell of a lover. I'm just a sweet transvestite from transsexual Transylvania. Let me show you around, maybe play your sound. You look like you're both pretty groovy. Or if you want something visual that's not too abysmal, we could take in an old Steve Reeves movie. Glad we caught you at home. Could we use your phone? We're both in a bit of a hurry, right? We'll just say where we are, then go back to the car. We don't want to be any worry. Well, you got caught with a flat. Well, how about that? Well, babies, don't you panic. By the light of the night, it'll all seem alright. I'll get you a satanic mechanic. I'm just a sweet transvestite from transsexual Transylvania. Why don't you stay for the night? Or maybe a bite? I can show you my favorite obsession. I'm in making a man with blonde hair and a tan. He's good for relieving my tension. I'm just a sweet transvestite from transsexual Transylvania. Hit it, hit it. I'm just a sweet transvestite from transsexual Transylvania. So, come up to the lab and see what's on the slab. I see you shiver with anticipation. But maybe the rain isn't really to blame, so I'll remove the cause. But not the symptom. Now let's see what I want to do next. Let's see. I know I just had a couple songs came back, but I do need to get a little more locals in me. I am going to give you a little studio time because I need to get my throat situated. It's drying out really bad tonight, so it's going to be a little bit back and forth. I will be back very shortly.

All right, I'm back. All right, well, hopefully my throat will start holding out a little bit better. For these next few songs, at least. Let's see. I'm just going to try to do it, and hopefully my throat holds out for it. Sorry if I end up having a cough fits here or there, but... Yep. Right. No. So I let my phone decide to open another thing. Here we go. Foreigner here. And this is definitely another one that makes me think of my friend Caitlin. This is one of the most perfect love songs I've ever heard. I will climb any mountain, sail across the

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And tonight, we're gonna make

There's that one. I'm like 5 minutes early, but I don't want to get to another song and end up doing it late. So, you are listening to WVEWLP Brattleboro 107.7 FM, your community radio station. This Monkey Nightmare with Nightmare Children Radio. I hope my voice doesn't like completely crap out throughout the night. I'll check if I do not have messages. So I'm just going to keep this party going. Let's see. Screw it. I'm actually going to give you the studio stuff for just a minute again, get a little bit more way it goes to me, and I'm going to try kicking things up again. Do something a little heavy. Hopefully not hurt myself. Probably going to hurt myself. I'll be back.

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And now this is a Metallica karaoke song. They do not show the timing for when I'm supposed to do the lyrics. They just pop up and I do them. So my timing might be off. We'll see. I'll do the best I can with what I got. But here we go. I'm going to attempt to do King Nothing, even though the pollen is killing my throat right now. It's how much I love, like, Daydreamers. 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

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It all crashes down, and you break your crown, and you point your finger, but there's no one around. Just want one thing, just to play the king. But the castle's crumbled and you're left with just a name. Where's your count? 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

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I'm gonna do this one. 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

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And with it, let me say,

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Doing this Red Bay Creed. 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I don't know, I'm thinking of what I want to do next. I was like, eh. Because I had something in mind and I forgot. I forgot what song it was. Oh, I know what I want to do. Let's just go. There's a certain song I want by Randy Travis. But I don't know which one it is, so I'm just going to go Randy Travis karaoke. And it's supposed to be forever now. Deep in the Heart, that's the one. Now, this is another old Randy Travis song that I used to do. I haven't seen this in years. I'm not practicing. I haven't listened to or practiced it beforehand. So, I'm going to do this one. I'll probably do Forever and Ever, Amen as well, but I'm going to do Deeper Than the Holler first. Yeah, alright. Let's see if I can do it. Actually, you know what? Give me a second. I want to practice this one just once before I do it, so I'm going to take it. Actually, it's about time to take a break for the station's underwriters anyway, so I'm going to take my last big break and do this so I can do this one right for you guys, because I don't want to mess this one up. It's a Randy Travis song.

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Alright. Back for the rest of the night. And I got this now. Again, because it just didn't want to.

All right. So there's that. And you know what? Might as well. I want to do one more Randy Travis song just because it came up earlier, so I'm going to do it. And it goes good after doing that one. I feel like doing a couple country songs tonight. No, I'm not going to do them. But my favorite country singer, Randy Travis. Yes, this is my favorite country singer all time. Always will be. Nobody will ever beat Randy Travis to me when it comes to country.

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Let's just pretend I didn't just mess it up that bad. Oh, my God. 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

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I'm sorry. It's been a long time. And right after doing the other one, I kind of just... My brain's going to a different rhythm.

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And what's all karaoke radio night without all Michael Bublé? 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

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At times I need it, so. Here we go. The little Lifehouse. There we go. And this is also a song I absolutely love. This is my favorite song by Lifehouse. 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

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Yeah.

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0: Annie. I know you said yesterday was hard. How are you feeling today?
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More information is on their website, BratterboroFoodCoop.coop, and their phone number is 802-257-0236. 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

Welcome to Vidhi's Bollywood Jukebox, a specially curated show of Indian music and films by Bollywood geek Vidhi. That's me.

Yes, when you hear music like that, it means that it is Bollywood time. You're listening to Vidhi's Bollywood Jukebox on Brattleboro's community radio station, WVEWLP, on frequency 107.7 FM, that you can tune into anywhere in town if you're in Brattleboro and nearby areas. But you can stream all of the shows live through WVEW.org. And that was a song called Aankh Mare, which is an expression that I believe, very colloquially used, especially in Mumbai. And Aankh Mare is, it means that that person, and in this context, that girl is winking at me. And it literally translates to hitting with the eye. Aankh is eye, and marna is to hit. So that that gesture of her, of winking at me, is actually quite lethal, and it's piercing to me. So these type of songs and a lot of different expressions coming up on today's episode of Vidhi's Bollywood Jukebox, and also upcoming events that are happening this month, and all of that to follow. Here is the next track, which is Raat Ke Dhai Baje, which means 2:30 in the night. There is a procession, a wedding procession happening. It is quite possible in India that you may encounter a wedding procession in the middle of the night, because in a lot of the cultures, there is a belief that getting married, that taking the vows or doing the nuptial rituals at the break of dawn is supposed to be very auspicious. So a lot of people plan to get married at 5:30 a.m., for which the groom's procession needs to reach the wedding venue, or in the case of rural areas, the bride's house, before dawn. And so the procession will be happening in the middle of the night with all the fanfare, with the loud noise and music and lights and dancing, the whole thing. So there's never a dull moment, I should say.

Meri Jaan means my life, literally. Jaan means my life, my soul. And Meri is the possessive pronoun for mine. You're listening to Vidhi's Bollywood Jukebox, and today I'm playing tracks and going through some popular idioms in Hindi and trying to share songs that have those expressions, those idioms in them. And this next track is called Nashe Si Chad Gai. Nasha Chadna means getting inebriated and feeling intoxicated. Nasha is intoxication, and chadna is to climb. So it literally means that I am overcome with intoxication. And in the context of this song, he describes the love of his life as someone that he's intoxicated by, and that she's like alcohol, and she's like an intoxication. Nashe si chad gai, which means like an intoxication, she has overcome my senses.

Sandglass Theatre, based in Putney, Vermont, is pleased to announce the 13th edition of their Puppets in the Green Mountains Festival. It will feature a range of performances for kids and adults, workshops, special film screenings, and panel discussions. Over the last three decades, Puppets in the Green Mountains has brought more than 75 companies from over 20 countries to southern Vermont. The theme for this year's festival is Endings, Beginnings, and the Humanity in Between. The festival runs from September 16th to 20th across numerous venues in Putney and Brattleboro. More information, show schedules, and tickets can be found on puppetsinthegreenmountains.net. That's right. Puppets in the Green Mountains is a festival that is coming, that is starting next week, next Wednesday, in fact. And it has an incredible range of shows. The opening evening on Wednesday 16th features a film screening, of this movie called Innis Kim, Return of the Buffalo. And this is a film made by the indigenous people of Canada. And it is a commemoration of the return of the buffalo, the bison, to native lands. It was nearly extinct and was hunted a lot. So There was this huge movement which included signatories of First Nations that came together to restore the buffalo to its natural habitat. And this film commemorates that through lantern puppet heads of the buffaloes. And they meet in this

field, and there is a ritual that takes place. So all of this is shown in the 39-minute documentary, which will be next week. And that will be followed by, on September 17, next Thursday, there is a gala at the museum, Brattleboro Museum of Art. And that gala will then have a puppet procession, a puppet parade that begins from the BMAC and goes down to the New England Youth Theater, which is where the puppet performance will take place. And that is by an Indian theater company called Katkatha Puppets Trust. And they will present a show called About Ram. It is a reimagining of a retelling of the Ramayana. And after the war, after rescuing Sita, when Ram is back into his kingdom from exile, he assumes throne as a king, but he also feels torn between his duties as a husband and as a ruler of this massive kingdom. So all of this is shown through wooden puppetry, and all the characters are made in this wooden puppet form. So that is a unique show to watch out for. And then there is a performance called Lunch with Sonia, which is by a theater company from Denmark. And that is a really sensitive take on the subject of euthanasia. And that will also be performed. That will be performed at Next Stage Arts. All of this information and the entire calendar you can find on puppetsinthegreenmountains.net website. And the other show is called Puppet Crimes, which is a funny take on the history of puppetry. And there are these two puppets that are they have been active since the last 400 years. They've seen wars and famines and all of that, and their objective is survival. This is performed by Sandglass Theatre's own Jana Zeller at the Sages Pub in Brattleboro. Then there is an incredible show called Animalia by an award-winning puppeteer from North Carolina named Hobie Ford, and he creates these puppets that he calls foamies, and they are lifelike puppet formats of animals. And through his designed foamies, he shows the metamorphosis of the monarch butterfly, right from being a small caterpillar to then turning into a cocoon and then becoming a butterfly. And the same he does with a tadpole that turns into a frog and has this incredible heron that's like grooming its tail feathers and catching fish and all of that. So this is going to be at the Hilltop Montessori School. And there's another show for kids. This is Animalia is for kids aged 4 and up. And similarly, there's a show about an elf named Tomte, a Swedish gnome who takes care of this family on cold winter nights. And he is like this silent guardian and caretaker of the family. And that is also a show that is designed for kids. And there is going to be an open mic at the Sages Pub every evening after the festival ends at 8:30 p.m. So you can find a lot of different acts
over there you can also participate and register on the spot. And there is an exhibition of virtual reality puppetry from Germany that will be up at the museum for the duration of the festival. And you can go in there and take a tour. 30-minute slots are available on the website, on the festival website, and you can book any of the slots, any of the 30-minute slots going all day, and experience this interactive exhibition of the history of puppets, because Germany has a very, very important tradition of puppetry that is commemorated and mentioned, and it takes you through that history in this virtual reality exhibition, which is also interactive in the way that you can pick up objects, so to speak, while looking at them and examine stuff closely. So that is why the 30-minute slots. And I'm just trying to think of all these events off the top of my head, because I've been working on the event myself. But basically this is an amazing festival that is coming to this area, and participants are coming from all over the world, as well as all over America, to showcase their award-winning shows. These are like some really, really accomplished people in their respective fields that will be here in our area, so accessible to us. The venues are all right here: New England Youth Theater, The Latches, Next Stage Arts, Sages Pub, and the Hilltop Montessori School. And there are also workshops, hands-on workshops, where you can meet these world-class puppeteers and make something or learn something from them, which is also happening at NUIT. So check out the website for more information. And for now, here is the next track. That previous one was called Chhan Ke Mohalla. So Chhan Ke Dhoondna. Chhanna means to literally scan every corner and search actively, and search, do a thorough search of a place. And this one is about Chhan Ke Mohalla. Mohalla means your area, your colony, or your immediate locality. And this girl is singing about how she has scanned, she has searched every corner of her living premises or her area, and she hasn't found a suitable partner. And I'm sure that a lot of people looking to date can share that sentiment. This next track is called Ishq Nachave, which means Nachave, Nachana, means to make someone dance. But it's also an idiom, it's also an expression that implies taking someone for a ride, or having someone take loops around the thing instead of actually getting to the point. And this song is about Ishq Nachave, which means that love really makes you dance, and not just dance around the person, but do a lot of different types of dances in order to get what you want. And in a way, it's like a bird's mating dance also. Ishq Nachave, it makes you do a lot of things. The birds put in a lot of effort and clean their areas
have a certain kind of call and make certain moves. So here is Ishq Nachave.

Nazre Milana and Nazre Churana are two expressions which mean, Nazre Milana means to make eye contact, and Nazre Churana, Churana is to steal, and Nazar is your sight, and your eyes, Nazar is to see. So Churana means to steal glances away. And that describes the first phase of flirting with someone, is that you make eye contact and then you steal glances away to because you're feeling shy or coy, and then you make eye contact again to check if that person is still looking at you. So that is Nazre Milana, Nazre Churana. Churana is stealing, and Chori Chori is the next track. Chori Chori means quietly and stealthily. Thank you.

0: 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And the next track and the next expression that I would like to reveal to you and share information about is called emotional atyachar. And that is a pretty modern coinage with a combination of an English word and a Hindi word. And it fits a lot of, it packs a lot of sentimentality. Emotional atyachar, emotional is, as you know it in English, is carrying a lot of emotions and packed with it. And atyachar means torment or torture. And yeah, you can imagine a lot of the stuff that you hear in the news is a whole lot of emotional atyachar. And the minute that one person sitting in the White House makes a comment, that's emotional atyachar. Or when I read news about generative AI and how they are just going on a rampage all over the world, it is emotional atyachar. And the current trend on social media, if you are on it and if you have friends that are engaging with it, is this trend of making your photos look like as if you were from the or to imagine what you look like in the 80s. And it's such a bunch of slop. Everyone has this, everyone's photos have this perm, and the men all have denim jackets and sunglasses, those aviator style, big bug style sunglasses. And the women all have like pink jumpers on, and everyone is the same looking. And that is really torturous to look at in my feed. So yeah, that is emotional atyachar. Here is a track which is in the style of a brass band, and that is not in the way that you know swing, but this brass band is peculiar at wedding processions. And it has a tuba, trumpets, I think saxophones, and big drums. This is a brass band that marches with the wedding procession, and they play requests from Bollywood music or whatever request that the groom's side of the family that's in the procession want them to play. So sometimes that can be emotionally atyachar for a lot of people. This song coming up next on the other side of a short clip of Valley Post News.
1: 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I'm Isha Williams. More information about these and other articles is at valleypost.org. Freedom came on September 3rd for the five people arrested by ICE on August 7th in Londonderry, Vermont. Londonderry's in Windham County, so is Brattleboro. In a September 4th email, Will Lambeck of the Vermont group Migrant Justice told the Valley Post, quote, "As of last night, all five have won their release and are back in Vermont. Four were released on bond, paid by the Vermont Freedom Fund, and one was ordered released by a federal judge when the government did not provide him with a bond hearing in the stipulated time frame. Their freedom would not have been possible without the mass outpouring of solidarity and care from their neighbors following this unjust and cruel detention," unquote. In other news from the Valley, some of the 16,000 people who marched and rallied in Brattleboro, Keene, Greenfield, and Northampton on March 28th will attend a No Kings March in Brattleboro on Saturday, September 12th at 10 a.m. The march will start at the park between the Food Co-op and the Brattleboro Art Museum. This has been Valley Post Radio. I'm Isha Williams. More information about these and other articles is at valleypost.org.

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There's live music every Saturday from noon to 2 with the Moondogs. 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

That's right. Gallery in the Woods in downtown Brattleboro has some of my merch items from my brand of Indian handicrafts, Vidhiism. And I will also be vending at the Keen International Festival on September 26th. This happens in the city of Keen. And it's a multicultural fest that has acts from the different international diaspora that has settled in that city. So there are like musical programs, dances. You'll be able to see some incredible Bollywood dances and also programs by other ethnicities. And there will be food vendors, there will be shopping, all of that. So if you get a chance, then take a trip to Keene on September 26th. This will be from 10 a.m. to 3 p.m. And you can find more information if you type in Keene International Festival or KIF. Here is the next track. This is called Sabse Bada Rupaya, which is a Hindi expression that says the coin or the money is the biggest. It circumvents everything, all relationships, all equations, and it is the most important item in the world. And this is just an opinion of the people that made the song or the context in which the song appears in the film.

Ata Maji Satakli is a Marathi expression that implies now I'm losing it and now I'm losing my temper, so don't try me. And that could very well be a Marathi expression that the Hulk could use instead of saying you won't like me when I'm angry. If it's dubbed in the Marathi language, then he may as well say Ata Maji Satakli. The next track is, and the next expression is called Ullu Ka Patha, and that means the son of a fool. And the problematic part is that Ullu is the name for an owl in the Hindi language, and so I don't know in it's probably an Urdu expression or Hindi expression, but it implies that the owl is dumb or stupid, which it is not. But how it came into existence, I don't know. But when someone says that ye ladka ullu ka patha hai, which means this dude is the son of a fool, so that is a pretty often used expression in Hindi. And here is a song which says ullu ka patha, I feel like a fool for chasing her around.

शहर की लड़की means a girl from the city. That was, you can call it a Bollywood equivalent of Uptown Girl.

also from the 90s, in a similar vein, is Duniya Haseeno Ka Mela. The world is a fair, F-A-I-R, is a fair of beautiful women. It's like I am in this world of amazing women, and here I am going through the fair and the motions, trying to look for someone suitable for me. But is that person finding him suitable or not? That's going to be a different song.

Dil to pagal hai, meaning the heart is a crazy one. And that's also a song describing the sentiment of being in love. A lot of Bollywood songs are about love, falling in love, finding the person that you could love. And that's a pretty common sentiment. I'm surprised at just the range of songs we have on this one thing, and how the filmmakers and the music makers just keep coming up with these. And yeah, probably some Babaji Ki Booty was involved. And Babaji Ki Booty is booty, jadi booty. Not B-O-T-T-Y, but B-O-O-T-I, booty, is kind of the Hindi word. I transliterated it. Is a Hindi word for an herb. And so when people in the past needed treatment, medicinal treatment, they would go to herb medicine. And the concoction or mixture of different herbs ground together was supposed to be a remedy, and this was knowledge that was known to a lot of people who are known as Ved, meaning a doctor in a loose sense. And this person knew combining what herbs with what herbs would be suitable for what kind of ailment. And so jadi booty is the origin of medicine in India. And that's also somewhat where Ayurveda comes from, though that's a more evolved science than just mixing a bunch of herbs. It is a combination, it is a preparation, it requires a different treatment for different items. Some things are boiled down, some things are just lukewarm, some things are dried in the sun, certain things are cooled off. So all of this is the science of Ayurveda. That is why it is called a science. But this song is called Babaji Ki Booty, which refers to a different kind of herb. And that will be apparent from hearing the song or the way the characters behave, especially the coughing.

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That was a smasher from 2001 by Asha Bhosle, whose birth anniversary was September 8th. And she was one of the singing superstars of Bollywood playback music, and someone who had a long career, a multi-decade career, starting from the 50s up until the day she died. And I have written an extensive tribute about her, which I haven't gotten a chance to put on my website, but it's in my profile on my Instagram, which is Vidhi's Jukebox. And from there, you'll be able to read about Asha Bhosle. And I also hosted a show about her when she passed on in April this year. So that was Asha Bhosle singing Kambakht Ishq. Kambakht is a Urdu word which means this darned thing. And Kambakht Ishq means this darned love. And again, in the sentiment of making you do weird stuff, making you change your personality or do things that you have never done. And all of that is encompassed in that expression, Sara jahan hai wo, Kambakht Ishq hai jo, Sara jahan hai wo. And it's the whole world. It becomes your whole world. And when it comes with such fanfare. When it goes, it just is wrenches your heart and your gut out. That's why breakups feel so intense, because this darned love is what makes it hard. Here is the last song for today's episode, and this one is called Tum Kya Mile, which means Tum Kya Mile, ever since I found you, what a thing to have happened to me. And the rest of the song lyrics follow that expression, that what a thing to have happened to me, my life has more direction. Be irada raston ki manzil ban gaye ho tum, which means be irada, the roads that had no destination now have only one destination, which is you. And many such hyperbolic expressions that are connected with this song. It's one of my favorites.

0: 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Either you are with us.
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0: With about 30,000 horses in Vermont, it's very likely you'll meet one on the road. Be alert and be cautious. Horses react unpredictably, so look to the rider for guidance, follow arm signals, and keep your cool. 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

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Hi, everyone. This is DJ John here presenting John's Album Hour, my 334th show, where we start with a classic album and play songs from it and related to it. This week, we're featuring Easter by Patti Smith Group from 1978. I really like Patti Smith and Patti Smith Group. I especially love Because the Night, one of my all-time favorite songs. Through most of the 80s, Patti Smith lived in St. Clair Shores, Michigan, a town I think of as one of the nicest suburbs of Detroit, as well as a town with a great high school swim team. Downtown Grand Rapids has a walking tour of rad women commemorating folks like Billie Jean King, Carol Burnett, Flo Jo, and Patti Smith. On October 15, 2006, she performed a 3.5-hour show to close out CBGB in New York City. I visited a friend from high school, Rick Dahlman, at Princeton in the fall of 1981. We took the train to New York and went to CBGB's, I'm proud to say. I just bought a CBGB button at Turn It Up the other day. Another thing we did that trip was have a drink at Windows on the World, the bar and restaurant on the 106th and 107th stories of the North Tower of the World Trade Center. Of course, we were dressed like students, and they had a requirement that we wear a jacket. Fortunately, they had a whole closet full of loner blue blazers, so we could borrow them. We weren't of age to drink in the bar, but they didn't seem to care much about that, so we got to have a toast. The top of the World Trade Center. Let's kick it off.

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Boy, little rich boy, the world is okay.

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1: 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In our first set, we started with Privilege, Set Me Free, from today's featured album. That was followed by Poor Little Rich Boy by Regina Spektor, which sampled that song, Privilege. I think it was actually Todd who introduced me to Regina Spektor. Not sure. Then we had Dancing Barefoot, a song written by Patti Smith, but in this case was covered by Simple Minds from 1999. Was also covered by U2. That was followed by another Simple Mind, Solstice Kiss, from 2022. As you probably know, the equinox is coming, or depending on the day, recently passed. An equinox is kind of the opposite of a solstice. Happy fall, everyone. Back to the music.

16 in time to pay off. I get this job in a piss factory inspecting pipe. 40 hours, $36 a week, but it's a paycheck.

speedo motorcycle. Had to earn my dough, had to earn my dough. But no, you gotta relate, babe. You gotta find the rhythm within. The floor boy slides up to me and he says, hey, sister, you just

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This is DJ Twisted Soul Sister from the show formerly known as the Chocolate City Show. Jamming to the beat here. 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

And we thank Twisted Soul Sister for her ongoing underwriting support. In our second set, we started with Ask the Angels from Radio Ethiopia, a critically acclaimed album by Patti Smith Group from 1976. Then we had Simple Minds again with Alive and Kicking from 1985's Once Upon a Time. I have to do a Simple Minds show soon. I'm not sure how I got so many other of their songs into today's show. That was followed by two more from Patti Smith, Piss Factory from 1974 when she was still in her 20s, and People Have the Power from Dream of Life from 1988. Let's keep going.

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Join me, DJ John, for John's Album Hour, where I start with a classic album and play songs from it and related to it. 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Thanks for listening. In our third set, we started with Gloria from Horses from 1975. Then in a bit of a connection stretch, we had U2 with Running to Stand Still, mostly because I love that song. But as I mentioned earlier, U2 covered Dancing Barefoot, and they also covered Gloria, which was written by Van Morrison. Then we had Because the Night from today's album, a song I love, and one written by Bruce Springsteen and Patti Smith. And we finished the set with Bruce Springsteen singing another song he wrote with a collaborator, the Pointer Sisters, doing Fire. Shout out to Katie, who likes the Elmer Fudd version best. If it's Sunday, Latchkey Kids is next. Then stay tuned for Classical A to Z at noon. Actually, I think this is an off week for Latchkey Kids, but we'll see. If it's Friday, the Jim Maxwell program is next. And if it's some other day, you got to figure it out for yourself. You'll be happy to know the battery backups were installed successfully last week. Next projects are a transfer switch in the studio and firewalls at our internet connections. 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Happy birthdays to Katie, Todd, and John Coltrane. Thanks for listening. See you next week. No Kings.

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Well, what you don't know doesn't hurt you.

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And though pink elephants I'd see, though I'd be drunk as I could be, still I would sing my song to me about the time they called me Shaggy. If I could be for only an hour, if I could be for an hour every day, if I could be for just one little hour, a cute, cute in a stupid-ass way. 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

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Now tell me, wouldn't it be nice that if one day in paradise I'd sing for all the ladies up there, and they would sing along with me, we'd be so happy there to be, 'cause down below is really nowhere.

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It will feature a range of performances for kids and adults, workshops, special film screenings, and panel discussions. Over the last three decades, Puppets in the Green Mountains has brought more than 75 companies from over 20 countries to southern Vermont. The theme for this year's festival is Endings, Beginnings, and the Humanity in Between. The festival runs from September 16th to 20th across numerous venues in Putney and Brattleboro. More information, show schedules, and tickets can be found on puppetsinthegreenmountains.net.

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0: Annie. I know you said yesterday was hard. How are you feeling today?
1: Oh, Erica, thanks. 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It didn't take away my responsibilities, of course, but somehow just sharing my experience and listening to others on a similar path really helped me keep going.
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Vermont Artists and Designs is a fine art and contemporary American craft gallery located at 106 Main Street in Brattleboro. They have been operating for over 50 years and feature a variety of artists and artisans primarily from Vermont and other parts of New England. They are open Monday through Saturday from 10 a.m. to 5 p.m., Sunday from noon to 5. 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

Спасибо большое. Это было очень хорошо. Спасибо.

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Been missing the continuous loop of late? 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

Up till now, the oil market has operated something like a sale in a discount store, with a posted price for a barrel of oil and a real price. Some producing countries, namely Iran, claimed the major oil companies were buying from them at the low price and selling to consumers at the high one. And that explains their huge profits.

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They are open Monday through Saturday from 10 a.m. to 5 p.m. and Sunday from 12 to 5. Their phone number is 802-246-7245, and their website is vtart.com. 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
1: Thank you, ladies and gentlemen. It's a machia to be back here where there's Yehudim. But you know, a fellow came home the other night, a fellow who wasn't too proud of his background, and an older fellow from the old country, and he looks at his wife and he says, "Oy's Jew." She says, "What do you mean, oy's Jew? You're born a Jew, you'll die a Jew. What are you talking like a damn fool altogether?" She says, "What are you going to become?" He says, "I'm going to become an Episcopalian." She says, "Mitazapisk, an Episcopalian?" He says, "I'm going to get Geschmack and that's all." She thinks he's crazy. She lets him go about his way. He comes back later and says, "Shein Geschmack, not a Jew anymore. And you're just a Jewish woman that works in mine house. Don't talk to me unless I talk to you." She's gay schliffen, she's gonna talk to me. She wakes up the next morning, she goes in his room, she sees he's got his talus on, his tefillin, and he's shaking his yarmulke and a daven, and a shokel does he talk to me. She says, "I thought you weren't a Jew anymore." He looks around like this and says, "How do you like that? Goyish a cup." You know, years ago, I remember, maybe 25 or 30 years ago, when I first played in this town, they had the streetcars running. It used to be the streetcar on the east side of New York. This little fella got on the streetcar. Nebuchadnezzar, he had a little bump on his back. Nothing serious. You know, a little hicker, but a beautiful little man. When he got off the streetcar, he threw a nickel in the box because that was the fare. But the conductor's giving in from the emissary to see meeting. He says, "You, sir, it'll cost another nickel." Little fella says, "Why?" He says, "Extra baggage, that bump on your back." Little guy threw another nickel in the box and said, "Echo it even dreer, the chobakile echet." And how about the nice little man was sitting on the subway right next to a priest? And he turns around to the priest and says, "I don't know who you are, young fellow, but you dress something terrible." He says, "Why?" He says, "Your collar's turned around. Look, if I had a mirror, I'd show your collar's backwards." He says, "Well, I'm a father." He says, "I'm also a father. A grandfather and a great-grandfather. I wear a nice tie with clips, with points, with everything beautiful." He says, "Your collar's turned around. You look awful." He says, "You don't understand. I'm a father to many thousands." He says, "Many thousands? Better you should have your pants turned around." I'd like to play a little number on this little Shmetchik here. Just recently we recorded our version, a Frelach version, and a Hamish version of Fiddler on the Roof, and I'd like to play Sunrise, Sunset for you.

0: bestimmten Gründen gerade bei Ihnen an? 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

south will drive your sweetheart away. Gentlemen of the jury, the judge's speech began. The scene was a crowded courtroom, and the judge a stern old man. This prisoner here before you is a social enemy, a lady of the evening, and you know the penalty. Her eyes reflect the nightlife, her cheeks, they're red with paint. But I knew her mother, gentlemen. Why, her mother was a saint. Now I know that she's not like her, and yet she might have been, if it hadn't been for petting parties, cigarettes and gin. We took the nightlife off the streets and brought into our own homes, while girls beat time with lipstick and the shrieks of saxophones. We opened up the underworld to the ones we love so well. So tell me, gentlemen, is it right to send her to a cell? If she drinks, why, you taught her, and if she smokes, you showed her how. So, gentlemen, do you think it's right to go and condemn her now? And when you're in that jury room, just remember there and then that for every fallen woman, why, there's 100 fallen men. And before you render a verdict on what this girl has done, just remember there's a man to blame, and that man might be your son. Now, gentlemen, that's my story. My testimony stands. This girl is my own daughter, and the case is in your hands.

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0: Long time no see. It's good to be back home. You're home, right? How you feel? You feel good? Let me hear you say it then. Say, I feel good.
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But these days, America is on a hair trigger, and Public Enemy is taking some incoming fire of its own. It is music that is becoming more and more popular, so you should decide for yourself. 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

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And welcome to this show. This is Words and Music. And I, your hostess, Molly Malone, am broadcasting here live from the station September 20th, 2026. And so, yeah, it's a show where I find a topic, often seasonal, and spin it around for an hour with words, with music. And so here we have just launched into, on the 15th, we launched into Hispanic Heritage Month. And that's our topic. So this is how it's described. Every year from September 15th to October 15th, Americans celebrate the histories and cultures of individuals whose ancestry branches back to Spain, Mexico, the Caribbean, Central and South America. National Hispanic Heritage Month, which began as Hispanic Heritage Week in 1968, before being expanded to a 30-day observation 20 years later, includes the anniversary of independence for Latin American countries, Costa Rica, El Salvador, Guatemala, Honduras, and Nicaragua, as well as Mexico and Chile. So, yeah, that's our topic. It's a big one. I've been preparing for a while, doing my homework. And then I had to have a lie down, and it's a rainy day here, because it's just easy for me to get overwhelmed. Trust me, it just is. I mean, even looking at a map, I kid you not, sometimes I'll look at a map, and suddenly I'll be starting to feel the people in the towns that I'm looking down on, and this is why I had to have a lie down, because I was gathering more and more and more things to read and music to play and all the countries. And it was just kind of too much because the idea of fitting it into an hour. And finally, I had to tell myself, you just got to chill out. Just chill out. And, often on this show, we'll take like a month where it's like Black History Month or Gay Pride in June. And, when I don't want to try to represent a culture that's not my own. So try to find audio recordings of poets of that culture or persuasion, which I have done a little bit for today, because I'm not Hispanic, although I have been mistaken for Hispanic many times. And I used to sing in Spanish all the time. Well, I used to sing in a whole lot of languages, but so I'm not Hispanic myself, but maybe past lives, who knows? I remember playing for a milonga, which is the tango dance thing. I played a whole set as people were dancing around me. And then when they took a break, I was suddenly beset by a bunch of Argentinians surrounding me, talking rapid fire. And I'm like, no, I'm just a gringa. I don't even really speak Spanish. And they were like, no, you're one of us. I mean, you're from Argentina, right? And I was like, just not. Same thing in Spain when I was traveling after having been in Portugal for a long time. And trying to speak Portuguese was so hard. And I got into Spain, and suddenly I'm just rattling off this Spanish. And I'm like, wait a minute, you don't actually speak Spanish. But somehow it was in my head, in my psyche. So I would ask perfectly great questions and then get like
long answers. I have no idea what they're talking about. People were like shaking me. What is your problem? So this is me. I'm just, you know, full disclosure here. This is me and my relation to Hispanic culture in general. And I have to say, as I was gathering all this poetry and writings and music, once again, reminding myself how deeply, deeply in love I am with this culture, vast as it is. So, oh, and I should tell you that if you hear any views or opinions being expressed in this here radio program, they are mine and mine alone, not that those of the station, the underwriters, the board, none of that, just mine. So, let's get going with our program. I'm scrolling. Okay. Here's a poem by John Olivares Espinosa, and the poem is called Spanglish, as experienced by a native speaker. A George Washington quarter was a cuarta. Two cuartas bought us una soda from a vending machine. We asked Abuelita for a cuarta to pay the video game console. No, he said. Una peseta. No, una cuarta. Una peseta para la máquina. He called the console a machine. Like the machine, a machina that dropped a cuarta for every six cans mother put in. La máquina is what father had us puchar across yardas on the weekends. At work, we ate lonche. At school, we ate lunch. At home, we ate both. Cueque was served on birthdays. It was bien gaucho to have your birthday skipped again. Skipiar was done to the unsolvable math problem, which was never attempted again. Half our time was spent on homework, the other half was spent watchando TV. Watches signaled you were about to do something impressive but foolish, like a bike stunt. Watchale is what your friends tell you when you nearly plow into them with your bike. A bike is a baica. Uncle Jesse pedaled a baica to the grocery store to buy leche y cornflakes. Leche, not tortillas, were heated in the micro gue. And gue is a dude. Uncle Beto called more than two people una bola de gues. I secretly listened to the Beastie Boys in Uncle Beto's troca because I could turn it up full blast. Uncle Jesse pedals back from Kmart with two new plaid shirts. Dad's returning from his trip to the dumpe, where he left last week's garbage. Mother's fixing spam sandwiches. Abuelito pulls from his pocket a peseta, but hands me a cuarta. That is Spanish as experienced by a native speaker, by John Olivares Espinosa. Let's move to a musical selection. Here is one of my very favorite pieces of music ever. In fact, I choreographed a dance piece to it years ago, which was fabulous, if I might say so. And this is from a Colombian band, Sidestepper, and the song is called Mas Papaya.

0: Mas Papaya, that is by Sidestepper, a Colombian band that was actually formed by an Englishman, Richard Blair, who is a producer who wanted to create some real happening dance floor sounds. And yeah, you know, as I said, I created a piece of choreography with five dancers several years ago that made the costumes, made papaya hats swoosh with Velcro to their heads, and which then they removed and started throwing at each other. And oh my god, yeah, that was some good times. Now we're celebrating Hispanic Heritage Month, which started on the 15th, and I am going to try to play, I hope this works, a poem read by the poet Daryl Alejandro Holness called My Hispanitude. And if it doesn't work, I'll read it myself. Okay, let's try it.
1: I speak in the fold of the map. Crease between empire and salt. Mother braided three names into my hair. None of them white.
2: Why?
1: I carry a chair made of silence. Its legs, the grito de Dolores. Its seat, a tongue bitten in school. My voice is a garden. Planted in the ruins of a burned down convent. Mint growing wild in the mouth of a well. They said my Spanish was broken. But what they heard was Arabic echoing through stone, a gitano's guitar wailing in the square, yamayas surfacing between syllables, the baobab tree's roots itching for a stretch, the dapi eating aki and saltfish in my voice. My Spanish is the color of rust in a sugar boiler. It smells like tamarind and the sweat of mango pickers, ginger for sorrel and sap from the sugar cane. Each word I say contains another, one for the father who kissed her child goodbye in Yoruba, and one for the conquistador who renamed him Juan. I showed them my skin, called it a palimpsest. I opened my mouth and invited bolero with 100 eguns in my breath. Some who danced, some who prayed, some who never made it off the boat. I write with the red pen they used to grade me wrong, and eat the drunken fruit that fell from the family tree they said I didn't belong to, only as a scar belongs to the blade. Do not bow to the marble statues of the crown or kiss the cracks. My Hispanitude is not your cathedral. It is the shadow behind the altar greater than the thing itself, the laugh that survives translation. I return to the page like a field after fire, charred, yes, but stubborn, full of many seeds in my locks that they intended to never survive, where every rejection birthed a refrain. Call it exile. Call it inheritance. Call it what remains when nothing fits but the mouth that says it anyway and becomes its own unplaced.
0: That was My Hispanitude by Daryl Alejandro Holness. And I hope you could hear it. I had to turn the board up to top, and still it was a little faint. But when I debated whether I should bail, but I thought, no, I can hear it. And if y'all just turn up your radios, I thought it would work. Okay, we're moving on with our set list. Let's go to Gabby Moreno. I love this song. Again, I'll probably say that about everything I play. I love this so much. And a lot of people have recorded this. Gabby Moreno is fairly young. She's from Guatemala. And the song is Quizás, Quizás, Quizás.

Gabby Moreno with Quizás, Quizás, Quizás. The English version is Perhaps, Perhaps, Perhaps. And, yeah, as I said before, she's youngish. She's from Guatemala. Yeah, we're celebrating Hispanic Heritage Month, which started on the 15th. I'm going to read something by Ruben Dario, who... Oof, I wish I could tell you where he was from. He was born in 1867 and died in 1916. And this is a sonnet on Cervantes. I'm going to try it for a bit in Spanish and then read the translation. Soneto a Cervantes. Horas de pesadumbre y de tristeza paso en mi soledad. 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Well, I, you know, made it through, obviously. So not my first language at all. And let's try it in English. A sonnet on Cervantes. In all my days of troubled loneliness and fretted grief, Cervantes is to me a faithful friend, and none so true as he that brings me precious gifts of quietness. All nature his and life, of his largesse my dreams, that are knight-errants bold and free, have golden casks to crown them gloriously. He is for me sigh, prayer, joyousness. He speaks as runs a brook so amorous, and very gentle is this Christian knight, ever undaunted. And I love him thus, beholding how the world by fate's design reaps from his deathless sorrow rich delight, and laughter from a madness so divine. That is a sonnet on Cervantes, Soneto a Cervantes, by Ruben Dario. Okay. Moving along. Let's go. I realize I have collected a lot of music here, which will take days to play through. But and there's a lot of representation from Colombia. And let's go with Maluma, who was born in Colombia in the 90s, I think. Born at the end of January, and sultry, sexy guy. And this is his song, Segundo.

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Not a dry seat in the house. Let's continue on that kind of sensual.

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I love you without knowing how or when or from where. I love you directly without problems or pride. I love you like this because I don't know any other way to love except in this form in which I am not, nor are you. So close that your hand upon my chest is mine. So close that your eyes close with my dreams. That's a sonnet 17, Pablo Neruda from Chile. Speaking of Chile, if I can find it. Okay. Scrolling. With, sorry. Very small icons on a screen. I am looking. I'm searching. And not really finding very well. And I will bail on this quest soon. I promise. But I did have my heart set on, anyway, okay, let's bail. This is me bailing. This is La Bachata by Manuel Turizo.

That was La Bachata by, his name has disappeared from my screen, technical difficulties. I did look through my set list

again. So tiny. And did not find it, but then I imported. Because who I wanted to play was Victor Jara from Chile. And let's go to him now, because I imported a different song. And Victor Jara was, of course, he was born in 1932, and he died brutally in 1973 at the hands of Pinochet in Chile. He was arrested and tortured for many days, and shot, abandoned in the streets with 44 bullets. And, you know, he was an activist, and let's just play the song. This is El Derecho de Vivir en Paz.

Okay, Victor Jara, El Derecho de Vivir en Paz. While that was playing, another catastrophe was playing out here at the studio, which was all of my writings that I'm reading off of my iPad suddenly disappeared. They went poof. And while I was looking at blank white pages on my screen, luckily it was kind of a long song, so I rallied my wits about me and managed to download it and then put it into Word, and even then it disappeared several times. I used to get so tense about these things, because they tend to happen, and now it's almost funny. I'm going to read, and this is very, very, very long, so I'm not going to read all of it, but I'll see how far I get. This is a poem by Luis Alberto Ambrogio, which is called We Are All Whitman, number 2, Song of /2/my/your/self, and then a quotation, What I Assume, You Shall Assume. That's from Walt Whitman. And here it goes. This self, Hispanic, Latin, blonde, black, olive-skinned, native, and immigrant, dispersed far and wide, was here with everyone yesterday and again today, today and tomorrow, does not stop. Virginal atom of nakedness and dust of Manhattan's universal sun, the uncaged cosmos and the echo's whirlwind, child with the wisdom of questions, offspring of poor and rich, of lettered and unlettered, of rails, planting times, classes and cares, which will sprout, embodied, with nothing forgotten seed in its newly blood-stained earth, which gathers hands, pupils, voices, the savor of oceans, the smell of sweet jungles, God's pollen, days and nights, at center of the self that dances with many men, women, young people and old, in the light of the infinite's furrows, with open hands without walls, free roots of mine and everyone's, at the foot of the song that now celebrates without creeds or schools. With all the colors that stir up their race, Roman, Celtic, Hebrew, Moor, Hispanic, Aborigine, with kingdoms of multitudes fresh in the tree of life, grass, girl or boy, child, suppliant, germ of love and timepieces in the atmosphere, God of the promise and the future, modern and ancient, in the new people come and gone from among the old people, humanity's heart in the moon, hands mirror the breath of syllables, because it is voice hum of green and dry leaves that loves equally. In the color of its time, the park that is, am, are, today, here, yesterday, and forever, the mystery's imprecise territory. This self is Puerto Rican, Chicano, from Cuba, free dancer of merengues, from Santo Domingo and all the Caribbean, from El Salvador and Nicaragua. It comes from Mexico, Central America, from Costa Rica, Tikal, Guatemala, from their rainforests, lakes of salt and honey, from Panama, Colombia, Peru, and Venezuela, the corn crops of the Argentine Pampas, Chile's veins of grapes, Bolivia's reed flute, from the Mayas, Quechua's, Aztecs, Incas, from the Guaranis, from the Amazon, Ecuador, from the Uruguay of the Charrús and its shores, Gauchos, Criollos, Europeans, Mestizos, Mulatos, the fair-skinned Turks, Asians, Syrian or Lebanese waifs, streetwalkers, huddled masses of Latin America with their many names. It is harassed and startled by propellers and shrapnel, by ash and the hammer's hard-won pennies. Boss and day laborer, still the job's slave,
painter of trenches, resourceful creator of roofs, pavements, on the agony of yesterday's blood, and even now of the Monday of beginnings and the Sunday of holy days. I could keep going, but it goes on and on. I'll take a break here with a little bit of music. This is Linda Ronstadt, who is from Tucson. This is from her album Canciones de mi Padre. Her father was a mariachi singer, I believe. And this is a song called La Cigarra, the

And La Cigara by Linda Ronstadt. It's fabulous. What a voice. That was from her album Canciones de mi Padre. As I said, she grew up in Tucson, and her father was a mariachi singer. You know, I'm just going to continue, because I kind of got into this poem, this very long poem that I was reading aloud from just before Linda showed up, by Luis Alberto Ambrogio, and called We Are All Whitman, number two, song of To My Yourself. Because I kind of feel that, you know, there's just the unity that we have as humans, the oneness, and, you know, there's so many cultures, as I was expressing earlier, that I just find such affinity to. I mean, there's not that many that I don't, but really, with Hispanic culture in general, it's just, it feels like home, but it's not really my heritage. But yeah, these mysterious things, you know, that thing where you travel and find yourself in a place that completely foreign, but it's like a dream that you have some alternate life, you've been living there. And anyway, at least that's how it often is for me. I'll just keep reading. Here's where I left off. On the agony of yesterday's blood, and even now of the Monday of beginnings and the Sunday of holy days. It is expressed and is not expressed by welcomes, the yowls of rejection and the sunless silence of indifference, everyday gray hands. It belongs to family, and sometimes they invite it, other times exclude it from family suppers and their menu of dawns. When the assemblage is gathered, they have become used to its only cooking, serving, or cleaning up after the meal. It suffers now, and in the next gust of wind, the discriminating smoke of random breath, for good or bad, of those who, intoxicated, breathe ignorance or haughtiness without clusters of stars, mountains, heavenly clouds, wellsprings of gifts and of meadows. The dream of your creation, fatherland of many fatherlands, at the same time defined and disturbed in the ferment of capricious laws that attacked freedom and happiness in their path and the paths of all who are signed your articles. It likes and does not like the words, the eve of silences, words dyed in the antagonism of empires and conquests, welcomes coffins and slights gold pieces received and robbed. They would not destroy this self. Although it be teacher or student, follower or leader, they tried without luck, because history and its soul, to which we belong, and it belongs in this cloth of substances and times, do not allow it. I am large, I contain multitudes. They will not manage to deny me or ignore me or declare me undocumented. I am written in you, in all, as all are in me, in clay, and in the breeze's gentle sky, in the delightful meaning of your body. With the people's wise voice, it complains and does not complain. Like everyone, it triumphs in its defeats and loses sometimes in the victories of bridges, because the shank's good fortune carries it inside and outside of agony's navel. It sings with the voice of ravaged fields, the sweat of stria and its gifts, the robust and oppressive body of cities. It aims to be the river's voice, and not only of the forbidden, but also strictly unknown voices. It would not wish for entrance to a forest whose roots it must avoid. In everyone's self, the poem's universal soul,
in each innumerable Walt Whitman cosmos without rubrics, wave upon waves. Wave among waves, shared worlds, inside vibrating yellow, I dance, I smile, I cry, I celebrate myself, and sing myself. Okay, that was We Are All Whitman, and number two, Song of To My Yourself, Luis Alberto Ambrogio. And we're kind of running out of time here. So let's see what our last song shall be. Again, this is what happens when you collect hundreds and hundreds of songs. Like, oh, I'll play this, I swear to God. Squinting here. Let's do it. Okay. I'm going to play a song I used to sing and perform a lot. I performed it in Portugal when I was studying voice there. This is Gracias a la Vida. This is Mercedes Sosa, who was Argentinian. Fabulous song. Thanks so much for listening, and we'll catch you next week.

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What a tale my thoughts could tell. Just like an old-time movie about a ghost from a wishing well in a castle dark

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Just like a paperback novel, the kind that drugstores sell. When you reach the part where the heartaches come, the hero would be me. But heroes

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Love, what a tale my thoughts could tell. Just like an old-time movie about a ghost from a wishing well. In a castle dark or a fortress strong with chains upon my feet, but stories always end. If you read between the lines, you know that I'm just trying to understand the feelings that you lack. I never thought I could feel this way, and I've got to say that I just don't get it. I don't know

Sandglass Theatre, based in Putney, Vermont, is pleased to announce the 13th edition of their Puppets in the Green Mountains Festival. It will feature a range of performances for kids and adults, workshops, special film screenings, and panel discussions. Over the last three decades, Puppets in the Green Mountains has brought more than 75 companies from over 20 countries to southern Vermont. The theme for this year's festival is Endings, Beginnings, and the Humanity in Between. The festival runs from September 16th to 20th across numerous venues in Putney and

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I'm DJ Pronoia. That means I suspect most people want to help each other. 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

It's Underworld here on WVEW, streaming worldwide at WVEW.org. How's everybody tonight? Happy harvest time. Happy almost autumn. Welcome again to the new show, This Old Ambient House. I do want to give another shout out to the talented DJ Frequency, who generates the vibes around here on WVEW every Friday night, 8 to 10 with his show Lounging Around Brattleboro. I rarely miss it. Our shows are kind of like cousins. I'm kind of like his crazy relation, I guess. On that note, the views and opinions expressed on this WVEW show are those of the host only. They are not those of the radio station, the board, or any underwriter supporters. Right. So what did we just listen to? We had The Underworld with Cowgirl from the Hacker soundtrack. Again, we hit that, I think, the first week or the second week of the show. And before that, Tangerine Dream, also a movie soundtrack from a movie from somebody I'm not a huge fan of, but it was a big deal at the time, Risky Business. And I'll tell you, a lot of the early ambient acts like Vangelis from Blade Runner last week and Tangerine Dream and such were just seminal ambient artists, but they were scoring amazing movies and, you know, popular movies and making some money. And that's kind of one of the big pillars that we talk about, the foundations of this genre. And then we started it off kind of while I was talking over a bed of The Art of Noise and Robinson Crusoe. And that's what we heard. So coming up, we've got some 07, some Ultramarine. We've got a bit of a theme tonight. Well, I don't know. Maybe you can find it. What else have we got? That's about it. No more talking. Let's get, let's get in the waiting line here with 07 and the special guest vocalist, Sophie Barker, here on This Old Ambient House.

Oh dear. Oh dear. Oh dear. Kruder and Dorfmeister remixing. Some naughtiness there. Sorry about that, everybody. I didn't recognize that from my youth listening to it back in the day. The Aphrodelics doing the Rolling on Chrome. But the dub that was remixed by Kruder and Dorfmeister for the K&D sessions is not family friendly. So we're going to move on. But real quick, before that, we did hear Afterglow by It's Thinking. And we started the set with 07 and Sophie Barker on the vocal in The Waiting Line. So here's Saratoga, nice and clean on your Sunday evening.

Mesdames et messieurs, passagers, s'il vous plaît, nous allons procéder à l'embarquement de notre vol Austrian Airlines 416 à destination de Vienne.

All right. Familiar Stranger by Bison. And before that, we had a much nicer mix from the K&D sessions from Kruder and Dorfmeister than we had started on. It was Roni Size and Heroes from that K&D Sessions double CD, which is all gold, both of them. Really nice to pull out the old discs. All right. I mean, not real gold, but, you know. I don't know if they went gold or platinum, or, but they're definitely legendary, those two CDs, the K&D Sessions from, what, 2000, 2001? And then we did kick things off with Saratoga and Ultramarine. I did want to let everybody know it is just over 20 years since WVEW first went legit from being a pirate station here in Brattleboro area to Brattleboro's only locally based terrestrial intergalactic and interdimensional radio station supported by you. So if you would like to continue this, supporting non-commercial, human-curated, all-access radio today, you can do that with a one-time donation or by becoming a monthly sustainer. Yeah, we don't do subscribers. We do sustaining, right? So find out more at wvew.org, which is also might be where you're streaming worldwide right now. In fact, I know a bunch of people are. In fact, this particular track right now is going out on compact disc once again. It is the Sasha instrumental mix of Out of Control by the Chemical Brothers going out to the Meme Runner down on the Florida coast.

Hey. Come on back now. Going hard four on the floor. The Chemical Brothers. And the Sasha Instrumental Remix of Out of Control. That's from the Rare Works CD, the compilation from Astral Works 2001 that I played something from last week, and we'll keep hitting on that. That's a great compilation. Definitely on the acid house of the side of things tonight. Now that everybody's awake, how was your Sunday? You're in this old ambient house with DJ Pronoia. 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And here in the area of Brattleboro, 107.7 FM. Let's kick back into the music, shall we? With the Planty Herbs. Well, because of course.